What a great track to get us started. That was Shimmy from the Vancouver Jazz Orchestra. James Dandifer on sax and Brian Charette on organ. And who was that on the trumpet? Oh, Julian Borkowski. Great track. Welcome to Speaking of Jazz. I hope you are going to stick around for the next 2 hours. We've got a great selection of music for you. I'm going to have Nicole Zoraitis next. I've played her before. She's a wonderful vocalist. She's playing here with Christian McBride on bass. This is her latest album, The Devil I Knew, just out this year. She's been nominated for a Grammy 4 times, and she won in 2024 for the Best Jazz Vocal Album. This is He's a Demon, He's a Devil, He's a Doll.

That's Nicole Zoraitis there. Christian McBride on the bass. He's a demon. He's a demon. He's a devil. He's a doll. I like that track. And now this next singer is a young man from Miami. He grew up listening to his mother's music on the American Songbook, as a lot of us might have done. And it's interesting how you tend to absorb music that you have heard growing up, and you probably either love it or hate it, depending on your persuasion, I guess. But I think it gets into your blood at an early age. I know I certainly listened to a lot of soul music when I was growing up, and then jazz came later. But this is Richard Cortez, as I mentioned. He's going to do Under a Blanket of Blue, and he's released two EPs this year. Obviously Northern Hemisphere, because the first one was called Number One Spring in May, and Number Two, this one, in Summer, it's called, in August. And it's got features Jacob Chung on sax and Addison Frey on piano. He's also, when he's not touring, he's a regular at Birdland in New York. This is Richard Cortez.

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A summer night's magic, enthralling me so. The night will be oh so tragic.

Richard Cortez there, doing a great version of Under a Blanket of Blue. Wonderful jazz classic. We're going to have one more standard. Actually, we'll have two more standards. Let's have Between the Devil and the Deep Blue Sea, this time a rendition by Bria Skonberg, Canadian trumpeter and vocalist. This is her latest album, just released in July, called Indigo, and she calls it an exploration in nuances, conversations, chemistry, fragility, and sense of self. This is Bria Skonberg.

Bria Skonberg there on vocals and trumpet, The Devil in the Deep Blue Sea. Now let's have, as I said, one more standard. This standard was actually one of the very first that I sang and I loved. Love a Man, Oh Where Can You Be? It was written in 1941 by Jimmy Davis, Roger Ramirez and James Sherman for Billie Holiday. She released it in 1945 and Sarah Vaughan also recorded it that same year. And Sarah was backed by Dizzy and Bird when she released it. Billie's version was inducted into the Grammy Hall of Fame in 1989. I'm going to play the inimitable intimate version by Blossom Dearie.

lovely Blossom Dearie. Love a man. And now this next woman I discovered recently, her name is Lisa Hilton. She's a pianist from California, and I hadn't heard her music before, but she apparently taught herself to play, and she started off by studying art and then moved from art to music. But she does describe her compositions as a way of painting and sculpting different rhythmic ideas, and she's obviously done that very well because she's recorded 28 albums. This album is called Extended Daydream, and I'm going to play the track Tropical Tuesday. This is Lisa Hilton.

Swing into an unforgettable night of jazz with Andrew Dickerson's Blue Rhythm Band, paying tribute to the legendary Duke Ellington in the next instalment of Jazz at the Lounge. This all-star quintet channels the spirit of Ellington, Basie and Goodman, Hampton and Lunsford for a night of jazz classics like It Don't Mean a Thing, Caravan and Don't Get Around Much Anymore, delivered with authentic toe-tapping swing and dancing shoes optional. 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Jazz at the Lounge is part of Chatswood Culture Bites, Willoughby City Council's innovative program of music, theatre, comedy and more in Chatswood CBD. Proud Eastside sponsor.

That's Lucy Yegyazarian, who is making a name for herself at the moment. Very talented young singer. And that album is her recent release called Hey Love! Exclamation mark. And she also plays violin and has Armenian heritage, so she often incorporates that into her music. She's got some great musicians on this album. She's got

music, moving from New York, from Europe to New York, where he met Tom Harrell, who is a flugelhorn and trumpet player, Grammy-winning trumpeter, who's now 80 years old. And Tom has an extensive music library of over 280 albums to his name. He's been recording since 1976. So this is the two of them together on Luis Capdevila's new album. Actually, it's not going to play the new one. I'm going to play from 2019, Cinematic Radio. And the track is called Changing.

0: Jazz was born in the Deep South. Now it lives in every corner of the globe, embracing all the familiar and the strange. 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Jazz is the truth. As Martin Luther King said, jazz speaks for life. I'm Phil James, and that's my philosophy of jazz. Every Monday from 2 p.m. only on the home of jazz, East Side Radio.
1: 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As Strath was mentioning earlier, we don't just do jazz. We do all sorts of other music, podcasts and news programs 24 hours a day. So check us out. And if you'd like to make a donation, you can also do that. Keep us on the air and keep all us volunteers working away with the amazing equipment that we have that often needs a little bit of TLC. Now, that last track was a beautiful version of This Masquerade. That was the Gene Harris Quartet, Gene Harris on piano. And he was busy recording from the mid-50s to the mid-70s, and he did try retiring, but Ray Brown convinced him to come out of retirement and go back on tour in the early 80s. And that album I played from was recorded in 1989. And Ray Brown was on bass. That was Ron Eschett on guitar and Jeff Hamilton on drums. And somebody who actually toured with Gene Harris was Plas Johnson. And I played him recently because he died earlier last month. And he was the well-known sound of the Pink Panther tenor sax. He played tenor and baritone sax. I'm going to play from this album, which has a very long title, The Warm Sound of Plas Johnson, Tenor Sax, Volume 2, The Madison Avenue Strut. And it's got Bert Kendricks on organ, Emil Richards on vibes, and it features Wayne Robinson on drums and Jimmy Bond on bass. This is Plas Johnson. The world is waiting for the sunrise. Long, long titles and long album names. Here we go.

That was Plas Johnson, The World is Waiting for the Sunrise. Nice bit of saxophone on a Sunday morning. I hope you're enjoying your weekend. It feels like it is moving into spring. The temperature's just notching up just a little bit. And our next weekend is the Sydney Marathon. I woke up thinking it was this morning, but it's next weekend. And it doesn't bother me because I'm running in it, but because I have to come over the Harbour Bridge. It will be closed next weekend, so plan your trip. It will be closed from the Harbour Bridge is closed in both directions next weekend from 2 a.m. till about 11 a.m., I think, or midday. So check that out if you are travelling over the water. Let's have this wonderful vocalist called Noah Levy. She's got a very mixed heritage. She's got Polish, Egyptian and Belgian roots. And she started out in musical theatre in London, but she's now based as a vocalist in San Francisco. And the album, she's collaborating here with an award-winning pianist called Paul Edis, E-D-I-S. And the album is called Portrait in Evans. It's just released, and it reimagines the iconic music of Bill Evans with newly written lyrics, some of them by Noah and Paul. And the album, it also includes Waltz for Debbie and other less-known compositions and great arrangements, but I'm going to play the track Blue in Green. This is Noah Levy.

That was Noah Levy, beautiful vocalist with Paul Edis on piano. Now, I do play a lot of female vocalists, and one listener who just called in, thank you, Kobe, for calling in. She loves it. She's a regular listener down in the Southern Highlands, and she's just back from Amsterdam. So welcome back, Kobe. You've missed out on some great spring weather, and you're here just in time. And thank you for calling in. It is quite lovely to hear from listeners, to know that they are appreciating all the work we do here as volunteers at Eastside. And if you are enjoying the music, feel free to call in, let me know, 02-9331-3000. Now, I'm going to play a local musician, as again, I do play a lot of international stuff, but I'm going to play an early James Morrison. This track is called The Wednesday Race, and it was from his 1987 album, Postcards from Down Under, with the artwork done by Ken Doan. This is James Morrison.

0: Jazz fans, you're in for a treat when the supergroup Aziza hits City Recital Hall for one night only this October. 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And this special performance marks 10 years since their acclaimed debut album. 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
2: And before that station break, we were listening to James Morrison with his track The Wednesday Race from his 1987 album. And I was just wondering how many instruments he had become proficient in at that time, because, as you know, he plays a lot of instruments, including his trumpet is the main instrument, but he plays trombone, flugelhorn, tuba, euphonium, bass trumpet, cornet, saxophone, clarinet, piano, double bass and guitar. He doesn't really need a band. He's a one-man band. Amazing musician. That was James Morrison. We're going to have now Dakota Staton, and I'm going to play a song that was written by one of very few female songwriters of the time. It was written by Anne Ronell in 1932, and she also wrote Who's Afraid of the Big Bad Wolf in 1933, and was friends with George Gershwin and worked as a rehearsal pianist for him in one of his shows. But I'm going to play sung here by Dakota Staton from 25 years later in 1957, and this was her, at the time, long-awaited full-length debut album. This is Willow Weep For Me.

That was Dakota Staton, Willow Weep For Me. Now, I did just play one Australian musician. I'm going to play one more. I'm going to play Carl Dewhurst's recent album, Abyssinia, 2025. Carl Dewhurst, local guitarist. He's got Alex Inman Hislop on drums and Cameron Undy on bass. And this track features Lisa Perot on guest sax. Carl says the album was inspired by wanderings through the streets, open spaces and swampy tidal waterways of Sydney's inner west. And this track is called Tempe Saraband.

Beautiful. That was the Carl Dewhurst Trio featuring Lisa Perrot on guest sax, and it was called Tempe Saraband. Now, a saraband, if you didn't know, it started out in Latin America as a very fast dance, but it was when it got to Europe, it was banned by authorities in Spain because it was too wild and scandalous. And then the French transformed it into a serious court dance, which is written in a three. So there you go. That's a saraband. Thank you, Carl. Great track, great album, Avicenna. Now, while I was talking of Spain, I'm going to go to Pasión Vega. I've played her before. She's a great vocalist from Spain. And this album is called Lorca Sonoro, which means Lorca sound. And Lorca is a couple of things. It's actually, I think in this case, the song that she's singing, Balladilla de los Tres. I'll say that again. Balladilla de los Tres Ríos, Song of Three Rivers, which was written by Federico García Lorcas, who is a Spanish poet and playwright and theatre director. And he was a member of Generation 27, which refers to 1927, which was a group of poets who introduced symbolism, futurism, surrealism into Spanish literature. So this is where the song came from. And Lorca is also a city. It rang a bell when I was looking at it because I realised I'd been watching Michael Portillo, who was visiting his Spain in his documentary, Travelling Around Spain, and he was visiting the city of Lorca, which is the Baroque city in Spain's region of Murcia, which is full of medieval castles and Baroque churches. Anyway, I digress. This is Pasión Vega, and the song is called Balladilla de los Tres Ríos.

That was Pasión Vega with Baladilla de los Tres Ríos. Beautiful. We're going to have two more Latin-type tracks. The next one is called Delirio de Grandeza, and it's Tony Glaucy, who is a trumpeter, keyboardist, and vocalist from the US and is an award-winning trumpeter. Tony Glaucy. Check it out.

That was Tony Glausi from his album Cartas Sonoras, Sound Cards. And he's the singer and trumpeter and keyboardist on that track. And the track was called Delirio de Grandeza, Delusions of Grandeur. None of that here. We're getting right down to the nitty-gritty of some beautiful Latin music. And I'm going to play one more track, which is called La Cuota, Lift the Fee. And it is from El Combo Batanga, which is a Latin soul group from Madrid, who formed in 2005. And they've got a passion for traditional Cuban music in the rhythm of a boogaloo. This track is called La Cuota, and the album is called Spanish Dogs.

0: Y es que los políticos gonorreas, que poca cosa.
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That was Errol Garner from an album called High Wire. Sorry, the track was called High Wire. I keep getting these mixed up today. I'd say I haven't had any coffee, but I don't drink coffee. High Wire, the track was, and the album was called Ready, Take One from 2018, and it was a previously unreleased cache of Errol Garner recordings from 67, 69, and 71. And that was a Garner original. Let's have a little bit of Wes Montgomery from the album The Incredible Jazz Guitar of Wes Montgomery. That's 1960. It's got Tommy Flanagan on piano, Percy Heath on bass, and Albert Heath on drums. Four on six.

Belvoir Street Theatre presents The Book of Everything, the much-loved magical story for young and old, returns for a new season from the 22nd of August to the 20th of September. 9-year-old Thomas copes with his strictly religious, abusive father by recording his magical, extraordinary perceptions of the world in a book.

The Book of Everything. Supported by eccentric neighbors and occasional visits from a light-hearted Jesus, he learns what to do when he's most afraid and how to face the wrong in the world. Don't miss The Book of Everything, a beautiful life-affirming production about courage and togetherness. Belvoir Street Theatre, proud East Side sponsor.

one should probably come with a little bit of a language warning. Sorry about that. Micah Miller, Fool's Fate. She's got a new album out. I will actually check that out and maybe bring you something from the new album next week. In the meantime, we're going to have Stephen Day. This is his album Undergrad Romance and the Moses in Me. Actually, it was a debut EP. He's from Nashville, and the track is called If You Were the Rain.

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1: Before that break, you were listening to Stephen Day from Nashville. Quite like his sound. He says he's inspired by John Mayer. I can hear that a little bit. This is my last track for the day. I'm going to finish on a beautiful instrumental as I started. It's a band called the Francesca Tandoi Trio. She's a pianist from Italy, and she's playing with a Brazilian bassist, Mateus Nikolaevski, and a Dutch drummer who's played with Roy Hargrave, Sander Smeets. And the track is called Pink Walker. Hope you've enjoyed the show. I will be back next week. Until then, ciao for now. This is Francesca Tandoi.

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Hello, hello. Welcome to Big Pete's Under the Covers cover show on Eastside 89.7. Thank you, Yvonne, for keeping us happy this morning with some terrific music. Tune in next week at 10 a.m. for more of Speaking of Jazz. It's part four of our August look back 60 years to 1966, and today we will look at more of the songs that were already covers when they made the 1966 Australian Top 100. We started off with the Gershwin tune, Summertime, which was first recorded in 1936 by Billie Holiday. The cover was by Billy Stewart, whose version went to number 40 and is included on his LP titled Unbelievable.

0: At the top was the Beatles' 1965 song Michelle. Then there were actually two remakes of it on the Australian Top 100 in 1966. One by David and Jonathan, which made it to number 42, and the one I played, which made it to number 2 for the Overlanders. And the second one was originally by the Olympics in 1965, the Young Rascals. Surprisingly, only peaked at number 43 with their cover in 66. That comes from the LP, The Young Rascals. Elvis Time, and it's a remake of a song recorded in 1913 by Gene Green. Elvis took the song to number 40 in 1966. It was included on Elvis's LP, Frankie and Johnny. This is Frankie and Johnny.
1: Frankie and me, we were lovers. Oh, Lordy, how we did love. Swore we'd be true to each other, just as true as stars above. I was her man. She caught me doing her wrong.

The Rolling Stones' 1965 song I Can't Get No Satisfaction was covered by Otis Redding, whose remake scraped into the 1966 Australian Top 100 at number 97. It can be found on his record Otis Blue, Otis Redding Sings Soul. First in that double play was Elvis Presley, Frankie and Johnny. Thank you for listening to 89.7 Eastside Radio. This is Big Pete's Under the Cover Show. Today playing songs from the 1966 Australian Top 100 that were cover versions. Richard Berry and the Pharaohs recorded Louie Louie first in 1957, and the Kinsmen had a hit with it in 1963. It charted again in Australia in 1966 when the Sandpipers reached number 84 with their cover from the LP Guantanamera. That's it, Guantanamera.

This is 89.7 East Side, the Under the Cover Show with Big Pete, and I Know You Wanna Dance is the album that included Johnny Rivers' remake of the Challengers' 1965 song, Secret Agent Man. Johnny hit number 78 on the Australian charts with that one. Prior to that was the Sandpipers with Louie Louie. Next is today's obscure original. Dionne Warwick took it to number 90 in 1966, and it was a hit for Dusty Springfield, reaching number 16 for her in 1964. But the first version of I Just Don't Know What to Do with Myself was in 1962 by Tommy Hart. And here it is.

First in that triple play was the original version of I Just Don't Know What to Do with Myself by Tobby Hunt. He has a heart, but his name's Tommy Hunt. And that was a nice version. Second was Raining in My Heart, talking about hearts. First released by Buddy Holly in 1959, but the most popular version was in 1978 by Leo Sayer. The version I played was by Aussie artist Tony Worsley, whose single stalled at number 90. And lastly, another Aussie artist, Normie Rowe, who peaked at number 8 with his remake of the 1965 Live On and the Hawk song The Stones I Throw. And that was a track on the LP, So Much Love, from Normie Rowe. Ah, isn't that nice? Which leads us to the next track by Australian singer Donna Gay. Normie is a rewrite of Sue Thompson's 1961 hit Norman. The Normie of this version is Normie Rowe. Some of Normie's competitors are also mentioned in the rewrite, Tony, Mike and Peter being Peter Doyle, Mike Ferber and Tony Worsley, who we just played. It peaked at number 86. Oh, there it is.

Bob Dylan released the original of Just Like a Woman in March 1966, and it reached number 8. That version by Manfred Mann was released in July 1966 and reached number 24. One more version of the song also made the top 100, that being Jonathan King, who peaked at number 21. Manfred Mann included Just Like a Woman on their LP As Is. Before it was a song with which Miss Tony Fisher had a hit in 1959, Del Shannon's remake of The Big Hurt from the LP This Is My Bag stalled at number 44. And the first one was Norman Normie by Donna Gay. And we're having a gay old time here on 89.7 Eastside today, playing songs that graced the Australian hit parade in 1966 that were covers. This is Big Pete's Under the Cover Show. Coming up is the Guitar Trooper from the Guitar Trooper YouTube channel and Facebook, who is going to let us know what we didn't know about this next.

1963, just before the assassination of John F. Kennedy. The subject of That Boy John was simply too close to referencing the fallen president, and consequently the record was removed from sale and made it to only number 64 on the Hot 100 before it was pulled. My

The Dave Brubeck Quartet did the original of Take Five in 1959. That remake by Bobby Merrill hit number 87 on the Australian charts in 66, and it's from the album Sounds a la Guitar. Before it was Tommy James and the Shondells with a bit of Hanky Panky, and they went all the way to number 15 with their cover of the 1963 Raindrops song. And thank you to the Guitar Trooper for all those interesting facts about the song. Make sure you check out the Guitar Trooper YouTube channel and Facebook for interesting 50s through to 70s music information. And the Guitar Trooper has just posted a must-see video about Sam Cooke. So check that out. It's very well worth watching. That's the Guitar Trooper YouTube channel or Facebook. It's on both. The Rolling Stones released the original of Lady Jane in April 1966. And David Garrick's version released just 1 month after made the Australian Top 100, peaking at number 29.

0: Blueberry Hill was originally by Swing and Sway with Sammy Kay, with vocal refrain by Tommy Ryan in 1940, and best known for the Fats Domino 1956 remake. But that was neither. It was Aussie band The Loved Ones, who peaked at number 10 with their cover. Going back to the top, we had Lady Jane by David Garrick. Then the 1961 song Lana, originally recorded by The Velvets featuring Virgil Johnson and covered by Roy Orbison in 1962. And that was from the LP Crying. He actually re-released the song in 1966 and that went to number 4 on the Australian charts. And this is Big Pete's 1966 Under the Covers show on 89.7 at Eastside Radio. Let's see what 1966 people were going to see at the Flicks. The 10 biggest movies in Australia in 1966 were Alfie, The Bible in the Beginning, Hawaii, Paint Your Wagon, Thunderball, Those Magnificent Men in Their Flying Machines, My Fair Lady, They're a Weird Mob, good Australian film, Dr. Zhivago, and A Sound of Music.
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2: and Claire O'Mara.

Gilbert Bécaud did the original French version of Let It Be Me in 1955. In 1957, Jill Corey with Jimmy Carroll did the first English version, and the Everly Brothers made it to number 24 in Australia in 1960 with their version. However, Johnny Young and Company took the song all the way to number 4 with that 1966 release from the LP Young Johnny. Prior to that was Somewhere by Len Barry, whose remake of the 1957 song by Rory Grist and Ensemble reached number 52. And at the top was a song based on Friedrich Chopin's 1942 Polonaise Op. 53 and a hit for Doris Day in a 1945. Our version of Till the End of Time was by Kathy Kirby, who could only manage to get to number 81 on the charts with her version. Now, today's Bonzo or Bonkers track, and it's of the Toys' 1965 song, A Lover's Concerto. And this will be just about the best song you will hear all year.

Oh, sounds like a cross between Yoko Ono and Tiny Tim. From the 1966 LP, Mrs. Miller's Greatest Hits, that was Mrs. Miller. It must have been a very short Greatest Hits album. Believe it or not, that version of A Lover's Concerto made it all the way to number 67 in Australia in 1966. And played at only the grooviest go-go parties in town. Maybe I should do a whole show on Mrs. Miller. I have to think about that one. I wonder if she did a Christmas album.

That single of CC Rider was taken from the Animalisation LP by Eric Burdon and the Animals, and did well, reaching number 9 on the Australian Top 100. The original was from 1929 as CC Rider Blues by Ma Riley, accompanied by her Georgia Jazz Band. And the first one, Tell Her, was a remake of the May 1962 Gil Hamilton song, which was a hit for the Exciters as Tell Him in October 62. The Dean Parrish cover you heard managed to make it to number 88 for him in 66. 89.7 Eastside Radio, this is Big Pete's Under the Cover show, where next we have three Aussie covers from the 1966 Top 100 charts. Starting with The Twilights from the LP, The Twilights. A good sensible name for an album by The Twilights. They reached number 2 with their cover of the 1964 Velvet Let's song. Anyway, it's Needle in a Haystack, and here it is.

The first track was The Twilight's Needle in a Haystack. The second one hit number 4 for Ray Brown and the Whispers, Tennessee Waltz Song, first recorded in 1948 by Pee Wee King and his Golden West Cowboys, with vocal refrain by Red Stewart. Not Rod Stewart, but Red Stewart. And finally, we have the 1958 Buddy Holly song Heartbeat, which made it to number 77 in 66 for Tony Henry with the Breakaways. And that's a tribute to Tony Henry, who was born in 1945 and sadly passed away on the 21st of June this year. The Changing Times recorded this next song in 1965, and Crispien St. Peter's took it to number 5 in 1966 with his remake. It was included on his LP Follow Me. It's The Pie-Eyed Piper. You.

The 1964 Otis Redding song Security was covered by Thane Russell and Three and peaked at number 19 for them in 66. Before it was Fortune Teller, a song first recorded by Benny Spellman in 1962 and covered in 1964 by the Rolling Stones, who soared to number 5 on the Australian charts with their remake in 66. Sounding very much like the Stones, the version I played was by Aussie band The Throb, whose version went one place better than the Stones. It went to number 4. And at the top was Crispian St. Peter's with the Pie-Eyed Piper. You're on 89.7 Eastside Radio. This is Big Beats Under the Cover Show, with songs that were cover versions when on the Australian Top 100 1966 chart. Frankie Valli did the 1965 original of The Sun Ain't Gonna Shine Anymore, but the better-known version was released by the Walker Brothers in 66 and hit number 22, and here they are.

0: Tony Barber emigrated to Australia from England when he was 21 and joined Billy Thorpe and the Aztecs soon after. In 1966, he released that original song, Someday, which achieved the 13 position on the Australian charts. And no, he's a different Tony Barber to the Sale of the Century Tony Barber, who at the age of 7 also emigrated from England. The Sun Ain't Gonna Shine Anymore by the Walker Brothers was first.
1: 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Don't miss Dancing in the Shadows of Motown.
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That's Life was the name of the song, and That's Life was the name of the 1966 Frank Sinatra album. Marion Montgomery did it first in 1964, one of Sinatra's most iconic songs. Surprisingly, only made it to number 68 in 1966. Well, that's life, I guess. At first was Peter and Gordon, who hit number 71 with their 1966 cover of the 1965 Gene Pitney song, There's No Living Without

Your Loving, and you will never guess the name of the LP that included that song. Peter and Gordon. Next is a song that started its life as Poor Mourner in 1896. In 1931, Ted Weems and his orchestra, with vocal refrain by Country Washburn, recorded it under O Mona. And late 1966, Australian band The Cherokees, which is a strange name for an Australian band, released their cover, which peaked at number 12, and this is it.

here. Just about midnight, she made me feel so good. 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Comes walking down my street. Why don't you come up to my house? Knock upon my

There we go. That was the Shadows of Night, K-N-I-G-H-T, with Gloria. The original was by them in 1964. The Shadows of Night reached number 76 with that version. And what do we have before that? We had a song originally by the Weavers in 1950 that was titled The Wreck of the John B. It has also been recorded under the titles of the John B. Sales and Send for the Captain. It's an older song than 1950, though. The Beach Boys hit version, Sloop John B, reached number 17, and that was from the Pet Sounds LP. And up first was the Cherokees with Oh Mona. And oh no, it's the Big Finish. It's coming up next. Stay tuned for Louise with the Green Room live from Bondi Beach next at 2 p.m. Today's Big Finish is a song from 1964 by Sam Cooke. And I mentioned Sam Cooke earlier. The Guitar Trooper has a great new video on Sam Cooke, so check out that YouTube channel. Hitting number 58 in 1966 with the remake is New Zealand band Max Merritt and the Meteors, and this is Shake, and that was Under the Covers. I'm Big Pete, and you have a great week.

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Ready for the vibe, we're gonna take you back to Zion and

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Good afternoon. Hello. How's it going? Welcome to the Green Room. Yeah, down here at Bondi. I'm Louise. How's it going? Pete did a wonderful show, as ever. Awesome. Eastside Radio 89.7. That was Sola Rosa. The track's called You Don't Know. Sola Rosa and Josh Barry out of New Zealand, Aotearoa. And before that, starting off in a very Kiwi way, because the theme for today is Life's Too Short, the track was Now, Sons of Zion. Got all sorts of stuff for you today, sort of funky soul stuff, maybe sneak in a little disco, you know, anything could happen. I just need to temper that first track, because that was all about get really wasted. And, you know, if that's working for you, go yourself. But sometimes the master becomes the servant. The bottle can take too much. So I thought I'd play this one because, you know, it is a good reminder. And it is our very own, well, not ours, social justice poet, Gil Scott-Heron, with the bottle. Green Room 89.7 with Lou.

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Eastside Radio 89.7. How good is that? It was remastered in 1999. I'd love to know when it was recorded, but I can tell you there was a lot of people involved, including Hank Mobley, Wayne Shorter and Horace Silver. Which leads me to, where the hell has the name Hank come from? And why aren't we using it more often? Ah, yeah, Hank. Ah, you big. I mean, there's so much to work with. You are in the green room with Louise Hegarty. How are you doing? I hope you're liking the tunes. I tried really hard to think about, you know, what's going to work on a Sunday afternoon for you. So, fingers crossed you're liking it. Before Dig Dis, remastered 1999, you heard Stax Jam from Galactic, very, very low-key and cruisy. And up the top there was Gil Scott-Heron with The Bottle. Now, we do like all sorts of music here.

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1: What should we do next? Tell you what we're going to do next. We're going to play a really lovely, lovely tune. I'm not up for classics being remixed, but this is totally worth it. This is Whatever Lola Wants by the Got Anne Project remix. Nina Simone, of course. You are in the green room with Lou.

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How good is that? You are on Eastside FM 89.7. Shout out to my friend Alyssa. Hey, how's it going? Having a rough time at the moment. Sending love. Talking of my mate, I went out last night and it was to a rave for grown-ups. It was a 50th birthday party. And, you know, our generation, 50s, 50-year-olds, 60-year-olds, we were the first ravers. And Sydney had a really, really active and lovely community. It was really good times. And I know I've been on a very much jazz tip until now because, you know, going out last night, thought I was going to go raving, but I didn't. But I did show up, which is really a bonus. I left the building, at least. So, you know, enough with the jazz. We do love jazz, but we love all sorts here in the green room. This is the Happy Mondays. Back from when Manchester was a happening thing in the early 90s, Bob

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6: 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Don't know if you know this, but I spent some time in New Zealand. I know, it was really good. Wonderful times. And this is like an anthem there. And it's a neat little track. It's called Are You In? Incubus. Enjoy on the Green Room.

0: 89.7 Eastside FM in the Green Room with Lou. Now, I've got this little segment I do, and this will be number, I don't know, 4 in a series of infinity, all going well, and I'm allowed back in here again. Fingers crossed, fingers crossed. The little segment's called Should Have Been a Hit. So there are tracks I stumble across where I just think, come on, that is so catchy and so accessible. And it's not a mainstream artist, and you could change their life. I wish I was programming commercial radio because, mate, they've got so much to answer for. Now, I've said that, of course, I'll never go near a commercial radio station again. But never mind. Worse things have happened, I reckon. This one is called African Coast. It is my should-have-been-a-hit pick of the week by Balkan Beatbox and Trinidad James, and hope you like it. It's pretty commercial, but it's really cute. It's even got whistling.
1: Somebody come hit me. Somebody come hit me. Somebody come hit me.

Absolutely, 100% should have been a hit. Imagine, I mean, that crew is in Africa and just someone picked that up and played it. Life-changing, life-changing. You are on The Green Room with Louise and I'm here until four when the fabulous Stu Buchanan is along with Mycelium. He's really well organised. He's really knowledgeable. He plays underground music and links it all up. It's like, it's just a next level thing. It's the sort of thing we do here on Eastside FM 89.7.

to the carnival in Seville. I danced with someone on stilts. The music was kind of greasy, and in the hot, stinky, steamy, kinky night, it took me to see the snake dancer in Bar Erotica. Then we slide down the helter-skelter, and it shook the

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and then it fades out. It just fades out like it's the middle of a verse. Just listen. It just goes, I'm just going to fade out right in the middle of singing. But just thought I'd warn you, because that's what happens. All right, I've got a text here, and it says, Lee reckons it's Roy Ayres. I say George Benson or Prince Rogers Nelson. Okay, well, I got to tell you, Lee is right. Roy Ayres. It is called Love Will Bring Us Back Together, and it's a winner. It's a classic, and I hope you liked it, because certainly put a little smile on my face. Before that, you heard Akasha with Spanish Fly, and then a track called Gravura, Daniel T. Very chilled. Indeed, you're in the Green Room with Louise on 89.7 Eastside FM. Now, I listened to this one because the guy that makes it, well, the artist, is Matt Johnson. And I went, isn't that the guy from The? And no, it's not. This Matt Johnson used to be the bass player with Jamiroquai. And he's rocking out and doing lots of gigs. And I hope you like it. I do. I think it's a winner.

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Neat.

0: next to a Murgatroyd bed. Yeah, that's how funky this is. Exit. Stage left, baby.
1: That's the hook.
0: Which way is up, baby?

this was it.

It's very cute. It's very relaxing. I'm running out of time and I've still got so many more songs to play. You are in the green room with Louise Hegarty. Hello, if you've just joined us. Us being myself and all my personalities. Surprised we all fit in the one studio, actually. Broadcasting out of Bondi, which is awesome. Just thought I'd give you the tally on Bondi. There's about 7 games of volleyball going. Reckon about 47 dogs running around. The number of well-groomed women just blows my mind. And I'm here to tell you that I am not adding to that number with today's ensemble, which is why I do radio and not television. Don't you love that? Mm-hmm. You're in the green room with Lou. How's it going? I'm here until 4 on Eastside Radio 89.7. Excuse me. Have you got the app? Get the app. It's easy. You can listen to us anytime. It's a bit frightening, really, because you can listen back to previous shows. And, yeah, some of my previous shows have kept me very humble. Okay, this track I'm about to play is by Brick. They're out of the 70s and they're like original funksters. And I was just listening to the beginning of it and, man, has this been sampled so many times. So many times. Oops, let's get rid of them. Yes, let's do it. Mm-hmm. Right, don't we want to play? Let's do that. No, it's gone. I don't want to play. Now you've talked us all up. Good on you. Good on you. We can deal with that. That's easy. That's nothing. Bring it on.

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I've had a little run on tracks that start with Ain't. That one, of course, was called Ain't No Stoppin'. And before that, Ain't About Time. Even before that, I think I better do some back announcing. Ain't Gonna Hurt Nobody. And way up the top there, The Line by John South, that sort of cruisy, housey thing. Coming, well, it's sort of 12 minutes away, 13, 14 minutes away from 4 o'clock. At 4 o'clock, Mycelial is on. This is an awesome undergroundy sort of exploratory show. Stu Buchanan does that. And you are on Eastside FM 89.7, as I've been raving on about today. Get the app. I am going to play another Ain't No song because I could not go without playing Ain't No Stopping Us Now. And also it occurred to me when my son, the gorgeous Will, the 18-year-old man-child, said to me, "Mum, have you heard this track?" And it was Fleetwood Mac. And I was like, okay, it's time that I play some older music because people may not know, you know. And if you don't know this one, well, welcome. It's a winner. Ain't No Stopping Us Now, McFadden and Whitehead with Lou in the green room.

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Hi there, you're on Rotation on Eastside Radio. I'm Stuart Buchanan, and I'm with you throughout the month of August with a program called Mycelial, playing underground music for an overgrown world. Now, what do I mean when I say that? Well, we're going to be playing music that's very much of a place, yet also placeless at the same time. Sounds that are traveling underground, spreading from root to root. And to give you a bit of an idea about what that all means, on this week's program, we're going to be listening to homegrown sounds from Melbourne multidisciplinary artist Ex Ponto. We've got a New York City-Sydney collaboration, Ground Patrol. And from Northern New South Wales, a new piece from a recent album from Penelope Traps. And moving across borders, I'm going to play you something from my favourite discovery of recent times, the Finnish duo Dramaku. And we're going to head to the sunny climes of the Canary Islands for Lagos and visit Argentina for some experimental dream pop from Morita Vargas. And to kick off the show, something that gives you a good idea of the flavour of music we're going to hear for the next little while. Out of the UK, the band is called Pigeon. It's a five-piece from out of Margate, playing Afro-disco, grunge, no-wave and jazz. If you know the music of William Onyebor, then you might hear some of that in this. Born out of an impromptu post-pub jam session a few years ago, they're now a proper band. Pigeon, the album Outer National, this is NRG.

universe. 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
0: 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Let me say you call it. Dance, I'm a

You're on Eastside Radio. I'm Stu Buchanan, on rotation with a program called Mycelial Music that's moving in every which way, growing in all directions at once. Right at the top of the show, Pigeon and NRG. And then we were in Tenerife for a band called Lagos, track Mundu Sur from Musica para Plantanos, which loosely translates as Music of the Plantations because it was taken its name from the group's recording studio situated in the heart of a banana plantation in Tenerife on the Canary Islands. A little bit of a riff, I guess, there of music for airports. Music for banana plantations, an audiovisual project founded on the island of Tenerife, and they've been playing together for the last 5 or 6 years in this kind of multi-art form, multi-genre collective, Lagos. And right there, from Iran, now based in Sydney, Ashkan Shafi, his album Hunter. We heard Paranda, and that's recorded as part of the Artist Accelerator program from Music in Exile. We played a couple of tracks on the show from them last week. It's an initiative which supports immigrant artists with non-English language backgrounds to launch and grow their careers in Australia. On that EP from Ashkan, you can hear 4 original tracks and 1 cover version, all recorded with Jonathan Boulay from Party Dozen. Now, sometimes you stumble across some music that just seems to come from completely out of left field, and you fall in love with it, as I did with this next duo. They're the Finnish duo of a spoken word and, dare I say, mumble rap artist, Drama Helmi, and an electronic artist, Kupu. I hadn't heard of either of these artists before. They've come together as Dramaku, and wow, when I listened to this album, I was completely and utterly floored. The album is called Tonin Vei, which translates as Another Phrase. And this collaboration between the two of them is very much an extension of their prolific work, it seems, as solo artists over the last decade, as well as various collaborative projects. In finding Dramaku, I've also found Kupu's experimental pop rock project called Olympia Splendid, which I look forward to diving into. I hope you love this as much as I do. The band, as I say, Dramaku, and this is a track called Hoo Hoo.

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This is a program called Mycelial on Eastside. I'm Stuart Buchanan, and we're connecting music, artists, and genres together. It might seem like they have no business being connected. What looks like a scattering of music scenes is actually one big root system. Now, if you like what you're hearing and you want to find out more, you can find us on Instagram, Myceliogram, and on Substack at MycelialStack. In that trio of tracks, we heard from my favourite album of recent times, Drama Coup, the album Tonin Vey. We heard the track Hoo Hoo. And in the middle, from Argentina, Morita Vargas. Her new album is called Three. We heard Perdido. She works across ambient, folk, and dream pop, all in a very experimental way. But her voice is the key instrument in her work and in this album. A beautiful album from her, just newly released. And right there, we were in the US for Discovery Zone, and the album Library Copy Do Not Remove, great title, originally created in Spatial Sound for a planetarium in Berlin. It was originally written for a live performance, and then she reworked it for this album release. And it's a story of like a creation mythology, if you like, for an imagined or a simulated universe, all about digital reality, simulations, and how does nature and simulations coexist. Really interesting concept and great album from Discovery Zone. We heard Dusk from Library Copy, Do Not Remove. We're going to head to Melbourne now for multidisciplinary artist and musician Ivan Masick. His new album called Odlazak. Now, the title translates as Serbian for departure. And although Ivan is based in Melbourne, much of the album directly connects back to his homeland. For example, it uses Serbian instruments, the gusla, and 40-year-old VHS recordings of family members reflecting on life and death. Isn't that wild? I really love the range of genres at play on this record. And in this one, we'll hear with a bit of mix of electronics and sublime guitar, which is very hard to pin down. Tea Tree Fingers from Exponto.

This is a program called Mycelial on Eastside. I'm Stu Buchanan. No borders here, just frequencies. Music deeply of a place, yet placeless at the same time. Ex Ponto started us off there with a track called Tea Tree Fingers from the album Odlazak. And in the middle, Lucid Dreams, the album Mesmerism and Slow Wave was the track. Now, this record came out in 2024, but I've only just come across it, and I'm very glad that I have. I guess if I was being a bit reductive, I'd say there's definitely a connection there to that famous Bristol sound of artists like Massive Attack. But it's much more expansive than that, taking in a wide variety of dub-adjacent aesthetics. Lucid Dreams, a.k.a. Jason Loxton, the album Mesmerism. And right there, an artist who is seemingly a bit of a regular on Mycelial, and I make no excuse for that. That is Valentina Magaletti, recording here with Dutch producer Up Sammy and the collaboration called Seismo, which started as a commission from Amsterdam's Rijksmuseum to soundtrack an exhibition. And when they started to collaborate together on the commission, they decided to expand the project into a full album, Up Sammy and Valentina Magaletti. Okay, we're going to take some beautiful jazz now from the wonderful Jeff Parker, the multi-instrumental member of Tortoise from out of the US, from the Chicago area. Now, apparently when he was moving house a few years ago, he found hard drives full of beats and samples, and he decided to use these as a template from which to build a new album, a beautifully collaborative record with various players from the Chicago area, from the jazz and improv scene. The album originally came out 10 years ago, and it now has a brand new edition, I guess a decade-long celebratory edition. The album's called The New Breeds, and as part of that new edition, there's a couple of new tracks, and we're going to hear one of them right now. This is Jeff Parker and Change.

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of the word. Never say you have no friend. How dare you feel that way? I am your unknown friend. How long before you know? If I deny you, it is only love. Seeking a way to make you hear the thought essence of being. It is too late not to be your better self. Your beauty to me is your discipline. If you do not need it now, you will need it then. If you do not need it here, you will need it there. Do you find these strange words for love? Indeed, I do too. But love is some other truth opposed. Here, if I deny, yet I care. No one could ever care more than I. Still, you may not understand, but you must consider this. Well, I am jealous then. And why? But it is always why, and why, and why, that mystery. You are not supposed to know, but I told you yes, then I told you no. The vice, voice of the other realm, outerness there. Listen, listen to this. Never say you dwell alone, and think you walk unseen in the darkness of the dark black hue, golden brown of you. Here am I, companion, friend. Black youth, please understand. Other youth, take heed, prepare. Discipline, precision, you will see an abstract tomorrowness myth. A triumph of otherness, love. Not the earth's definition of. But then, what does the earth know about such things? Still, you shall claim it, too. It is great enough for that and more. Not at first meant to be that way. But second thoughts bring other thoughts into mind, reality, myth, other youths.

You're on Eastside Radio, Stu Buchanan here on rotation, the program called Mycelio. We're finding our own connections between artists and works, some of which are really obvious, but like a mycelial network, some connections are much less apparent, but they are there nonetheless. We heard from Jeff Parker at the top, a track from him called Change, Jeff Parker from Tortoise. And in the middle, Ground Patrol, a New York and Sydney collaboration between Kyle Sana and Alon Ilzar, recorded during a week-long residency in France. It's their fifth album together out on the great local label Art as Catharsis. Ground Patrol, the album Converge, and we heard Rise. And right there, a track from a global recording project called When There Is No Sun, which brings together some visionary electronic music producers to reimagine the work of Sun Ra. You've got artists like Underground Resistance, Ricardo Villalobos, Saul Williams, and in that particular track, the British electronic producer, a guy called Gerald. Now, the original source from this is a spoken word album with Sun Ra poetry, and all these artists are bringing their own production to bear. We heard Message to Black Youth, which features the voice of Mahogany L. Brown. That's When There Is No Sun is the title of that album. We're going to shortly be heading to Greece for the wonderful Anna vs. June and Jan Fan Angelopoulos. Great album from them that I've really been enjoying. And we're also going to be taking something from In Rain out of the UK. To get us there, New York electronic producer James Kay, who released an excellent album called Friend in 2025. And for this brand new album of remixes, he's brought his friends in, friends remixing friends. I chose the track called Embalmed, which has been remixed by a Berlin producer called Yas, Sylvia Jimenez, whose recent album, Eager Buyers, I really, really enjoyed. So great to hear these two together. This is Embalmed, Jas remix from James Kay.

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You're on Eastside Radio. I'm Stu Buchanan of the program called Mycelial. Music that's being made perhaps before it gets named, it's still figuring out what it wants to be. We hear from James K at the top and the Yas remix of N-Bammed. And in the middle, a track that's recorded in the early 1990s but has been unearthed and re-released decades later. It comes from a collaboration between two early innovators in ethereal indie dream pop. We've got Rudy Tambala of the wonderful band A.R. Kane and Alison Shaw of the equally wonderful band Cranes, who collaborated and recorded over many months back in 1991 and only ever released one 7-inch single, and that's been dusted down from the original tapes and remastered for a new release. The name of the collaboration was In Rain, and the newly remastered EP is called Rise. We heard the track Grow. And right there, from one of my favourite albums of recent times, Mutable Ground, from a collaboration between Greek musician Anna versus June and fellow countryman Jan Van Angelopoulos. It's a beautiful left-field ambient pop record, flecked with some wonderful flourishes of electronics and jazz. I've really been digging this album, Mutable Ground, and we heard the track Mud. Staying in Australia for the next one, it's the third solo album from sound artist Robbie Avename. It's a collaboration between two percussion robots, believe it or not. I didn't think I'd be putting those words together on this week's show, but there you go. A collaboration between two percussion robots. It is the future. Robbie has a system called the Semi-Automated Percussion System, or SARPS, and he is bringing that to bear on Melbourne's public sound sculpture, the Federation Bells, which is an immersive public sound sculpture located in the middle of Melbourne. The album is called Shine Caught Blue, this coming together of two percussion robot systems. It's called Shine Caught Blue, and we're going to hear a track called

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1: What are you talking about? Not listening.
0: Oh, okay.
1: No.
0: What about?
1: No, no.
0: I didn't say anything yet.
1: I'm not listening. Bye.

This is a program called Mycelial on Eastside. I'm Stu Buchanan. We're off the main path, foraging through the underbrush of modern music. Robbie Avenane was at the top, and Tell Me Everything from his new album, Shine Caught Blue. In the middle, Lucene and Pendulum, taken from the upcoming 10th album from that Seattle-based electronic producer, Jeff McElwain. And right there, an artist born in Sydney, raised near Byron Bay, and now resident in the UK, in Brighton, Penelope Trapp's wonderful, minimal, dark ambient and ethereal artist. She brought out her fifth full-length album, A Requiem, recently, which she recorded in the remote part of Scotland, recording incantations of dreams and nightmares of death and grief. A very dark album indeed. She just brought out Opus Novum, which is a remix collection of that album. I guess remixes, recontextualizations, reworkings of tracks on the album from a very diverse range of artists, including electronic pioneer Stephen Melander from Cabaret Voltaire to pop experimentalists St. Etienne. But for that track, I chose the Baghdad-born producer Dania, primarily because there's a little bit of an Australian connection, because Dania was raised in Tasmania and is currently now based in Barcelona. Dania reworking Torque from the Penelope Trapp's album Opus Novum. Okay, now on Mycelial, we're heading to Glasgow via Turkey. Turkish musician and sound designer Isaac Kural, now living in my hometown. This is taken from his upcoming album, Motorcycles and Cherry Wind, which is inspired by various travels, including a formative trip to Marrakesh back in 22, where he began building a new collection of sound recordings to be used in the project. I've really enjoyed his previous work, so I'm interested to hear where this one's going to take him. Isaac Kural, the album Motorcycles and Cherry Wind. This is a track, Winter Sun.

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Every Friday lunchtime, from midday to 1:30. A musical stew of global flavours. The Gumbo Sessions, every Friday from 12 to 1:30. Let's celebrate the music of Planet Earth.

Okay, our time together is drawing to a close. You've been on rotation on Eastside with a programme called Mycelial with me, Stu Buchanan. Quick recap, we heard from Isaac Kuril at the top and Winter Sun, and in the middle, Hannah Francis and A Body, A Map. She's a Chicago composer and vocalist, taken from her 2025 album, Nested in Tangles. And right there, I have seen that Grace before from Roxy Moore and Layla Adu. It's taken from a project called Pioneers, where a new generation of composers and producers paying tribute to their forebearers, to women and non-binary artists who helped shape electronic music. Artists like Pauline Oliveros, Bjork, Laurie Anderson, Suzanne Ciani, and many, many more. There, Roxy Moore and Layla Adu recreating I've Seen That Face Before by Grace Jones. Okay, I'll be back again next Sunday for the final residency episode during August for Mycelial on rotation on Eastside. We're going to head to Bogota in Colombia for some self-described, wait for it, psychotropa Colombian futurism. Wow, that is a mouthful. The band Rizo Magic, the album Cumbión Planetario. This is Piero Cana.

it's that initial experience. It's like a warm blanket over. And with that warm blanket, you know, you kind of look around at the people around you. It's almost like moving in slow motion. But the emotion

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And I'm Thomas Van Caverden, and I'm bringing you the show Jazz's, and I'm looking forward to playing some, firstly some older tunes, and then following that we're going to listen to some more contemporary stuff. But let's go and let's hear some classic. This one is a classic called Come Rain or Shine, or Come Shine I should say. Come Rain or Come Shine, and it's performed by the wonderful Ray Charles.

Our last track was Around Midnight by Thelonious Monk and performed by Thelonious Monk from the album Genius of Modern Music. And it's actually off the album Around Midnight, the complete Blue Note singles, 1947 to 1952. And now we're going to hear Round Midnight from the album Genius of Modern Music, written by Thelonious Monk, Round Midnight.

Ahmad Jamal there with Darn That Dream, the classic standard, and sometimes confused as a cocktail pianist, but Miles thought he was one of the major figures in jazz, and praised his phrasing and invention. Anyway, let's carry on, and we're going to listen to a song called Kori Kori, and it no, that's not right, it's Looking Glass, I apologise, Looking Glass, featuring Melanie Charles from the Speak Easy EP, and it's Catalyst.

And that was Umanjo, which is a Californian trumpet player, producer, composer, singer. I did enjoy his trumpet playing, and he is... that's a single called The Oracle, Umanjo. His real name is Ben Harris. And let's move on. You're listening to Jazzers on 89.7 FM Eastside Radio. And we're now going to play some Lady Shaka Ray and Huya. And it's the Kori Kori single.

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Arun Malia. By Las Panteras and their album Hasta Chunda. Chuando. Hasta Chuando. And they're actually a French label that sort of bridged the gap with rumba artists and gypsy music. A bit of Afrobeat going on there for sure. Let's hear another track from that that mob, Las Panteras. This one's called Yiri Yiri Boom.

0: not died.
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Yeah, that was Matak Itch. And he's actually from Western Australia and sings songs of country and the Noongar language. Interesting. Nice. Let's hear some El Buho. And a song called Kairos.

Now, you just heard Winter Illusion by Park Jae-ha. And she's a Korean multi-instrumentalist, and this is from her Cyclic Illusion soundscape for Goldwyn's Soul. As in, you know, S-E-O-U-L, Soul. Let's hear another one. This one's Spring Illusion.

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Microfish there with a release from their new album called With Time, and the track was number 7. That's actually the name of the track, number 7. I'd like to play some of the tracks off the Vampires' new release, Sky Dancer. The first one's Desperations, and the second one is Unfinished Dream by the Vampires.

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You just heard Odd a Dog Okado Do Dodo Dodo God Almighty. And Agoya Mingo from their album Palingoma. And that track was a Yor Yor. I thought it was very interesting. So I'm going to play another one. And this one is called Nairi Moko.

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Barney McCall there with his track called Gold Cupboard, which featured Daniel Merriweather, but I didn't hear him sing on it, so he must have been playing another instrument. And now we're getting close to the end of the show here, and you've been listening to Jazz Is on 89.7 FM. The station is Eastside Radio. We are broadcasting from the beautiful Bondi Pavilion down there. A little bit dark right now, but still very inviting. Now, I would like to tell you that Amanda Rose is going to come on after the show at 8 o'clock, and she's going to play some roots and Americana and pretty much all new releases too. She's really got a finger on the pulse. So stick around for that. And you've been listening to Jazz's. I'm Thomas Van Coverden, and thank you for joining us this week. We're going to go out with, let me see now, how long have I got? I'm going to give you Rudy Van Gelder's Adam's Apple edition of Footprints, Wayne Shorter song, followed by Slipping Into Darkness from the greatest hits of the band War. Bye for now.

Alva Street Theatre presents The Book of Everything, the much-loved magical story for young and old, returns for a new season from the 22nd of August to the 20th of September. 9-year-old Thomas copes with his strictly religious, abusive father by recording his magical, extraordinary perceptions of the world in a book, The Book of Everything. 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
1: 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My name's Amanda. This is Floppy-Eared Mule coming at you, as always, on a Sunday night live from the Alan Slate Studio in Paddington. Thanks to Thomas and Jazz is, as always, another beautiful show. That was Keb Mo and Take 6. That is from the new Keb Mo album, just released this week. It's called The Breakdown. And that it was They Don't Make 'Em Like They Used To. On this show, we're going to play brand new Americana music in a very broad sense of that term. Basically, all the music I like that I can shoehorn into that definition I do. Including a bit of a blues like that. A new Keb Mo album is always never goes, you can never really go wrong with Keb Mo. Just absolutely puts out great material every album. And The Breakdown sounds like another one just out this week. Probably the biggest news for me this week, there are some really good releases out this week which we're going to listen to, but probably the biggest single bit of news for me was that one of my absolute favourite, my absolute favourite artists, Dave Alvin, is going to be releasing a deluxe edition remastered of one of his classic albums, Blackjack David. And that's going to be out later in the year, in October, on Yep Rock Records is his label. That is a wonderful album with the title track, Evening Blues, I Love California Snow, I believe co-written with Tone Russell, another classic song, Abilene, one of my favourites, definitely. And so that's going to be coming out. He's also got a new album of original material, which is extremely exciting news for the Dave Alvin fanciers among us, of which I am first in line to describe myself that way. So this is a song called Angel on Your Shoulder that was originally recorded for the original release of Blackjack David, which is about 20 years ago, but was not included on that release. So it's going to be on the remastered version out in October, and it was released this week to announce that this new remastered version is coming out. So let's listen to that one now. Angel on Your Shoulder, Dave Alvin.

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1: 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We heard a song there from the upcoming re-release of the classic Dave Alvin album, Blackjack David, Angel on Your Shoulder. Then the great Cajun band Bonsoir Catin have released a new album this week called Bonne Vie. We heard Om Tifil, and a Balthazar Waltz. Then Meals, a singer-songwriter out of California, has a new song, Lonely USA. Then some songs from an upcoming Eli Paperboy Reed album, which is being produced by Swamp Dog. Great classic sound there. The album's going to be called Getting There. We heard the title track, then Like We Used To and Love You More with Zanaya. And apart from that Dave Alvin song, the big release for me this week was one that took me by surprise. I wasn't expecting it to come out. A new Ray Wiley Hubbard album. I hadn't heard anything about a new Ray Wiley Hubbard album. Great Texas singer-songwriter going back to the 70s. I guess I won't get to see him live now. He's about 80 years old. One of the artists I would have really loved to see live that I haven't been able to see live. He dropped this album without releasing singles ahead of it, as far as I can tell. It's called Real to Real for Real. So that was a really lovely surprise. Always a great day to get a new Ray Wiley Hubbard album. So let's check in on it and listen to this song, which is called El Diablo Está Garando.

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4: 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We've got about 20 minutes of the show to go. Let me tell you what I played for you. A couple of songs from the brand new Ray Wiley Hubbard album just came out this week called Real to Real for Real. El Diablo Está Ganando, Look What the Cat Drug In, and Tip Your Hat to the Black Crow. Then a version of General of My Mind by Tony Trischka and Billy Strings. Then a song, Rain On Queen of Mountains, by an outfit called, or a guy called Prince Grizzly, who is from Austria. I think that might be the second Austrian artist we've played on Floppy Eared Mule. Then Owen Lake and The Tragic Loves, Buried Deep My Heart, Benjamin Todd, Waiting for a Train, and a couple of songs from Jake Xerxes Fossil, Boll Weevil and Boney. Let's listen to a new song that just come out between Cam Franklin and Kevin Morby. It is called Didn't I?

That is Cam Franklin with the Antoine's 50th All-Stars, I Wouldn't Treat a Dog the Way You Treated Me. Before that, we heard Didn't I, Cam Franklin again with Kevin Morby. A couple of songs from the Atlanta artist Eddie Ninevolt, Blowing Up and Whole Lot Coming For You, which is also the name of the album. And then A. Lee Edwards, Imaginary Friend. That's about us for tonight. I will be back here next Sunday night at 8 o'clock, as always, in the Alan Slate studio at Paddington HQ of Eastside for another 90 minutes of a brand new Americana. Stick around, of course, for Rob G and something else coming on straight after this. Let's go out with a new Jake Blount song just released this week. It's A Shady Grove.

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0: to know my brother-in-law Virgil to appreciate this story, but since you don't, try to imagine this 300-pound carrot top and tells lousy jokes and goes, sits out in his backyard every Saturday in his Bermuda shorts, playing with his navel, getting tanked upon beer. Long about dark, starts making noises like, yeah! You know him, do you? But then good, you'll appreciate this story about how he put me $10,000 in debt for what he fondly referred to as the $300 vacation. Well, Virgil Chenille, yeah, that's my wife's sister's name. Her ma happened to look down at the bedspread while she was in labor and thought Chenille was a pretty name. When my wife was born, the old lady couldn't decide between Polly and Esther, so she named her Nacron. Virgil Chenille and them five heathen youngins come over the other night, and Virgil hit us with his big holiday idea.
1: You and us gonna all load up and go to Washington, D.C. Go see the Capitol, the Washington Monument, the Washington Redskins, and the A.W. bookstores. Yeah!
0: Virgil, boy, that's fine for you, but I ain't got the green stamps to go to no Washington, D.C. and see no A.W. bookstores.
1: Ain't gonna cost us but $300. Gonna buy some old school bus, fix it up for sleeping, eating, and plumbing, and we gone. Yeah!
0: Well, next day, me and Virgil took off to eyeball this $250 school bus he found. Hey, Virgil, that'd be all right. I ain't seen a Rio since the Second World War. We fill up the crankcase with 78 motor oil, stop by Goodwill, and give them all the seats and $50 for four bunk beds and a set of Sea-Rock City salt and pepper shakers. This $300 vacation had done cost us $300, and we were still 6 weeks from leaving town. Virgil hadn't paid me his half, said he'd have to wait because the dog ate his checkbook. Virgil said he'd put in the plumbing in the bus if I'd get the refrigerator. I wound up paying $682 for one of them fancy camping freezers. Virgil's idea of plumbing turned out to be a $2 thermos bottle, an enema bag with a shower nozzle, and an antique slop bucket.
1: Ain't we having us some fun? Whoa!
0: Well, there we was, ready to leave. Four adults, seven youngins, and Virgil's hound dog. Virgil, boy, you didn't tell me you was bringing the dog with Ape's checkbook.
1: Can't leave her at home because she's in heat, but she won't be no trouble.
0: Virgil painted the Rio bus white with big red and blue letters down both sides, said, going to Washington, all one word, G-O-U-N-T-A-W-A-R-S-H-N-U-N. This $300 vacation had now cost $1,776, but we was finally pulling out of the driveway when the motor fell out of the Rio, and Virgil suggested we take advantage of the Bicentennial Family Plan discount.
1: Get in an old airplane and we gone. Whoa!
0: When we got to that Washington airport, right there was a sign that said Benedict Arnold Motel. Convenient, economical, and we accept pay it. So we took it. Turned out to be in a nearby suburb known as Baltimore, 60 miles from Washington and $40 ahead.
1: Be sure to keep up with what I owe you.
0: A $26 taxi ride led us off square down in front of the Watergate Hotel. And Virgil said,
1: sure, Watergate's where Hank Washington got let off.
0: He wrote it down on the dog's ear because he thought it was so funny.
1: Ain't that funny? Whoa!
0: And he put a slap on my back and sent me straight towards the Washington Monument. So we all got in line 14 blocks away while Virgil took off to the nearest adult bookstore. When we got to the front of the line, they gave us a little card that told us when we could see the monument. It said, your appointment is for 5 p.m. December 12, 1977. About that time, we heard a familiar, yeah! Looked up, and there was Virgil at the top window of that monument. Met somebody at the adult bookstore with important connections. Then on to the Capitol, where we was fined $500 when Virgil's oldest boy drew a mustache on Alexander Hamilton. Of course, that was nothing compared to the $5,000 fine when Virgil's youngest boy smashed the glass protecting our nation's most cherished documents, and the dog ate the last 9 words of the Bill of Rights. Total cost of that $300 vacation came to $10,219.76. When I asked Virgil for his half, he said he'd have to wait because the trip made him feel so patriotic that he went right out and bought a new Lincoln.
1: We did go a little over budget, but it was still a heck of a trip for somewhere around $300. Woo!
2: Yeah, okay.
3: Cludus Maggard. Virgil and the $300 vacation. Oh, yeah. Before that, Petrol by Seven Heads. You're listening to Something Else with your host Rob G on Eastside Radio 89.7. How you doing out there? You good? Yeah, you well? Yeah, having a good one? Yeah, oh, here's a heckler. Hi, heckler.
4: Oh,
3: how
4: that's
3: are
4: rubbish.
3: Did you enjoy that? Cludus Maggard.
4: Oh, terrible.
3: Yeah, well, I might have to agree with you there.
4: Don't play that.
3: So, what have you been up to? What's going on? What's happening in your world? Come on, you never tell us what's happening. You know what I mean? You just complain all the time.
4: Is that the best?
3: Come on, next time maybe ask some questions or something like that. Oh, the heckler, he just comes in all the time and he never tells us anything. He just heckles. You know what I mean?
5: Oh, I'm Rob J.
3: Yeah, what? Hello?
5: Leave him alone.
3: What are you talking about?
5: Leave the heckler alone. Alone.
3: What about me? He's always heckling me. I don't heckle him.
5: Innocent.
3: He's innocent.
5: Innocent person, well, you know.
3: I don't know why he listens. He just heckles all the time.
5: You know, he doesn't like bits of your show.
3: He doesn't like, I know.
5: He's got a right to have a go.
3: Well, that's correct, but he does it every week. He's done it for like 5 years.
5: I'm
3: going to
5: call the police on you.
3: What are you talking about, call the police?
5: Maybe the army. Why
3: would you call those people?
5: Someone.
3: What are you talking about? Well, you shouldn't listen either, you know what I mean? If you're going to support the heckler.
5: Explode you. Yeah,
3: well, I don't
5: like what you're doing to me.
3: I don't like what he does to me, and I don't like what you're doing to me.
5: Boo,
3: you're heckling me
5: you.
3: Now.
5: Boo.
3: Hey, don't boo me. Boo to you.
5: Right.
3: Boo to the heckler.
5: Why are you making such a racket?
3: What are you talking about, a racket? It's my
5: alone.
3: Show.
5: Come
3: you know,
5: on,
3: here
5: man,
3: every
5: man,
3: Sunday. You shouldn't listen to me, and maybe you shouldn't listen to me. You know, every week he rings up and he heckles me. It's not very nice. I've got feelings too, you know what I mean? And, I don't know how we're going to stop it. Hello? What? Hello? Who are you? Yes? What are you talking about?
4: The person that was defending the heckler alone, you know what I mean?
3: What are you talking about?
4: The person who was standing up for the heckler, you know what I mean? You're such a bully, Rob.
3: What are you talking about? I'm just defending myself. I'm just trying to do a radio show, you know?
5: I'm not bullying me also.
3: But I can't even talk properly.
5: Hey, Rob J, what are you bloody doing?
3: What
5: I'm
3: are you
5: here to
3: about?
5: Defend the person that was defending the heckler that was defending the heckler.
3: What?
5: Oh, is that the
3: what
5: person?
3: Are you doing
5: yeah, the
3: about?
5: Person
3: yeah,
5: that was defending, who's also defending the heckler. I don't know anymore. I'm just complaining. For the sake of it. I'm the defender that was defending the heckler. And
3: yeah,
5: I really don't care.
3: I just shout a lot.
5: Hello, yeah, I'm just shouting at the heckler.
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5: terrible. 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
3: Oh, God. Something else. It's happening tonight.
6: I went out last night and I ordered a glass of vino. And I was like, well done, mature woman. You ordered.

was Blah by Sydney and the Chimps. And before that, Flo and Joan with Drank Too Much. Hopefully that wasn't your Saturday night, or maybe it's your Sunday night. Maybe it's your Monday night. I don't know. Something Else Is a Show. I'm your host, Rob G, on Eastside Radio 89.7. All right, big sound up in Brisbane. Showcase event for all new bands. Yeah, that's right. New band discovery bands. It's all happening. It goes from the 1st of September to the 4th of September, I think. I'm going to check that out. I'll get the date. Anyway, it's happening in Brisbane. That's right. From the 1st to the 3rd, actually. There might be stuff on the 4th. Tuesday the 1st, 2nd, Wednesday, Thursday the 3rd, September the 4th. Anyway, it's a showcase event. And this band is playing it. They're called Shaved Bollards. Yeah, that's right. Well, yeah, as you know, if you've been listening the last couple of weeks, we're showcasing some of these bands that are appearing on Big Sound, anyway, this band's bloody playing there. Let's check them out with their song called Existential Crisis. All right, here we go.

Well, there you go. Shaved Bollards. With their song called Existential Crisis, and they're playing a big sound in a couple of weeks. Something Else Is the Show, and I'm your host, Rob G, on Eastside Radio 89.7.

It's the only show where we encourage people to listen to Ceremony by New Order while buttering a dictionary with a toothbrush.

My dictionary. Everyone got their dictionary. Yes, that's a... Okay, the dictionary. I got my toothbrush. I got the butter. The toothbrush. The dictionary. Now we need the song. But the butter's a little bit hard. We're not room temperature. Well, doesn't start. Song that the dictionary, the buttering the with the toothbrush, but we need the song. Put the song on, please. The butter's not room temperature.

Sorry, but at the room temperature, the dictionary, there's been a problem with the song. It should be the original ceremony by New Order, not the recorded version that they put out later as a single. The first single, they put the version one, they call it, but it was the original one. And then they re-recorded it at New Order. But it's good now. Come on.

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architecture, columns and domes. 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

And now it's time to play the cutter by Echo and the Bunnymen while knitting a cardigan for a toast.

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1: tax reform.

Yes, I'm taxophone. Let's talk about it. Yes, I'm Harold Sound Dimension, and I've got Peter Pigeon. You've been following the government's proposed tax reforms closely, have you? Strong words, you appear to be saying that bracket creep is a serious concern. I hear that they're all really interesting. So you believe negative gearing should be replaced by positive nesting, do you? You've gone further now. You want a universal basic bread,

and avoiding temptation by living in public building in a public building, haven't you? Your accountant is a sparrow. You got some offshore arrangements, don't you? If you were the treasurer, what would you do? Just pull the whole system, would you? They have another, you have another, that's it.

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Take 2 liters of sparkling gravy. And please don't whistle at the furniture.

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0: I said don't whistle to the recliner, the coffee table, the bookshelf. 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
1: I Dig a Pygmy by Charles Hawtrey and the Deaf Aids. Phase one, in which Doris gets her oats.

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Yep, that's it. It's a wrap. Not a wrap, it's the end of the show. I don't know what I said. I'm finished. The Buddy 95% show.

0: Bertie Higgins and the Key Largo Conspiracy. The end of the world is nigh. Please beware. We have uncovered disturbing new information regarding Bertie Higgins and the song Key Largo. For years we were told it was a romantic song inspired by Humphrey Bogart, Florida, and lost love. This is what they want you to think. The truth is far more sinister. Bertie Higgins lost a key. One key. He couldn't find it. He searched the house. He searched the garden. He searched a sponge. He searched another sponge. Nothing. Then someone mentioned the Italian musical direction Largo. Largo means slowly. Bertie suddenly realized. Key plus Largo equals the key is going slowly. But keys don't move. Unless they are being controlled. This was the beginning. Bertie didn't just write a song. He created an instruction. Key Largo. Play the key slowly. Play it again. Slower. Again. Slower. Until eventually the entire planet is moving at Bertie Higgins' speed. And while we're all moving slowly, Bertie moves in. Florida. Then Germany. Then the trop rock industry. Then the lighthouses. Then the pelicans. Then the keys. And which keys? All of them. Your house keys. Your car keys. Your computer keyboard. The keys of power. Experts are now asking. Why is it called Key Largo? Why not simply Largo? Why put key in front? Because Bertie wasn't describing a place. He was identifying the target. The key. And what does Bertie want us to do? Go Largo. Slow down. Relax. Put your feet up. Listen to the song. Don't ask questions. Do not look for the key. Because while you're looking for it, Bertie Higgins is already inside. And remember, Largo. Slowly. Very slowly. So slowly that you won't even notice when the tropical takeover begins. The end of the world is nigh. Please beware. And if you find a key you don't recognize, do not play it Largo.
1: Oh, jeez. Oh, I can't believe that. Oh, that's my favourite song, Bertie Higgins, with his song Key Largo. I thought it was a love song. But he's going to overtake me, take over the world, take over my house. He's going to take my keys and my Largos. And, oh, I don't know what he's going to take. He's just going to take me, take my brain. Well, oh, no, leave me alone, Bertie Higgins. Come on, leave me alone. Please, ah, no.

0: Yeah. Fourteenth floor by the television personalities. Bertie Higgins, Key Largo, watch out, a conspiracy. And then we had the Buddy 50% show. What was that all about? Then Madness with Embarrassment. You're listening to Something Else with your host Rob G on Eastside Radio 89.7. And now we are doing this.
1: Okay, now it's time for This Week I Picked Up. Ooh, I like this record. It looks very nice. Okay, I might buy it and play it on the radio. Okay, thank you. This week, I picked up.
0: Yeah, okay, the Roadies. Yeah. Oh, there's a song called Packer of the Leads. Are you ready for it? Are you ready? Here we go.
2: Hi, Gladys. Is that your new boyfriend?
3: Uh-huh. Ain't he something?
2: God, he's ugly.

The Packer of the Elite. But then one night we were saying goodbye to each other in our usual place, under the van. A policeman came up and said, "What are you doing?" My baby was real quick. He said, "We're missing the clutch." The policeman said, "Well, he'd better fix the brakes as well, because the van's rolling down the hill."

0: Song of the week.
1: Yeah. What have we got up our sleeve here? Ooh. What have we got? What have we got? You can't go past this song. You can't go past this one. No, I don't want to go there. No. You don't want to. That's a bit of a. No, you don't. Do you want to do that? No. Maybe. Yeah. I've got no

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I pretended that I had something that I don't have anything at all. I've got 6 minutes to go. Yeah, kind of just mistimed things. Well, maybe we'll just... good radio, isn't it? That, you know, I should be prepared, you know. It's kind of, you know, you kind of end up just playing something like this, maybe?

There you go. Blue Peter by Mike Oldfield. Still got a bit of time left. I know. Let's play Blue Peter by Mike Oldfield.

No, that's not Blue Peter by Mike Oldfield. That's Big Farm Boy Goes to Aladdin City by Ronnie Foster. He's my bloody Newfielder. No, Fielder. I don't know.

Look, this show's called something else. I've been Rob G. I'll be back next week from 9:30 p.m. Next up, we have Umami Junction. Continue, Mike. I'll fill the new field of my Peter field. I'll see you later.

Start with a bang, I say. Welcome to Umami Junction here on Eastside Radio. Hey everybody, my name is Lil. This is Umami Junction. You're on Eastside Radio 89.7 FM. That was Magic Mountain from Eric Burden and War. Thank you to Rob G before me in the studio with Something Else. Guys, welcome to the show. It's Sunday night, 11:04 p.m. on what is officially the 23rd of August. I'm going to take you straight into Mighty Sly from Funk Society off the aptly named record Funk and Soul.

That was Almaz Yeherawa from Getachew Mercuria here on Umami Junction on Eastside Radio. Hey everybody, thank you so much for tuning on in tonight. I'm thrilled to have you here. Welcome all to Umami Junction. It is World Radio Week this week, if anyone knew that or was interested. You probably are because you're listening to the radio. And I'm thrilled to be rounding off World Radio Week. Actually, the last radio show in our time zone to fall on Radio Week. Okay, I know there are other radio shows happening right now, but you're listening to this one. And that's all that matters. If you're new to the show, let me explain a little bit about Umami Junction. Here on UJ, every week we pick a food, a flavour, a cuisine, a feeling that we just want to explore through the power of music. And this week, I went to see Tony in the cinema, the movie about Anthony Bourdain's wayward youth spent on Cape Cod. Really nice film. Really liked it. It was cute, wasn't it? It was a lovely little summer coming-of-age tale, which I really liked. It was well soundtracked. It was about food. It was about literature. It was about being yourself, about growing the F up. And these are all things that I really like, TBH. And so I will share with you some tunes that came from the movie, make me think of the movie, or just a little Bourdainian nature. And we'll go from there, won't we? You're locked in for the next, what is it, hour and 19 minutes here on Umami Junction. So I hope I take you on a journey worthy of your ears. I'm going to play a really fun kitchen montage track that I think could happily appear in any foodie movie. It's a message to you, Rudy, from The Specials.

belter of a track, that. I'm going to pull you straight into the next. It's Something on Your Mind by Karen Dalton.

Something on Your Mind by Karen Dalton. That was from the Tony score. I really loved that in the movie. Tony was scored by a man named Jay McCarroll, who I think did a terrific job. If you're listening, Jay, thank you for your work. Big fan. This is One Last Dance from Baby Rose and Bad Bad Not Good. I think Baby Rose's voice has a really similar quality to Karen Dalton's. I'll let you enjoy it now without mine dragging over.

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2: Hell yeah, we do. Hello, everyone. It's 11:22 p.m. This is Umami Junction. We just heard from Baby Rose and Bad Bad Not Good with One Last Dance. I'm going to play for you a track that I discovered this week from a little group called Men of the Reef. This track is called Buffalo from the Elephant Hunter album, and I discovered this track on Instagram. Or rather, it was served to me. How much organic discovery do you reckon I actually did there? Because one of the members of Men of the Reef is a certain Cameron Winter, of whom I'm a very big fan. Turns out Men of the Reef was a project of his before the solo Cameron Winter project and the Geese project that he fronts. I really liked this. It wasn't as grungy and oozy as his solo stuff and his Geese work. It was slightly more juvenile, which I suppose is a natural run of things. And I thought Cameron Winter is a bit grumpy. Old Bourdain was a little bit grumpy. But I think the Tony movie really explored this young puppy-like sort of sliver of his character, I guess. Obviously, there's a huge, huge volume of creative license taken because it's a movie at the end of the day. We're not looking for a biography, are we? Otherwise, I'd just read one. But I like this from Men of the Reef. It's Buffalo.

Little hello to Stevie from Wriggle Room, who is listening in tonight. Thanks for lending me your ear on your casual Sunday night.

Strawberry Letter 23 from Shuggy Otis. And then this is Miffed It from Countryman Way Dynamic.

Isn't that cute, Patoot, hey? Next up for you here on Umami Junction, I have Hollywood Swinging from Cool and the Gang off the record Wild and Peaceful. This track was in Tony, and it kind of is the backing of the montage where Tony starts to like learn the ropes and turns from boy to man, if you like that sort of thing. Any excuse to play Cool and the Gang on the show, I say.

Dude, is that not the coolest piece of music? Coolest intro as well to a piece of music, I would say. Big, big fan. It is 11:40 p.m. The clock has just ticked. This is Umami Junction here on Eastside Radio 89.7 FM. My name is Lil. I'm in the Alan Slate studio here at Eastside Radio. I'm happy to have you. This is A Ballad from the Randy Weston Trio.

Now isn't that pretty? A ballad from Randy Weston Trio. Next, I'm going to play for you my favourite song from, well, not a song, my favourite track from Tony. It is called A Day in the Life of a Writer. It's from Jay McCarroll, obviously, who scored the movie. And I'm going to tell you why it's my favourite. And it's the kind of piece of music I want you to listen to with your eyes closed. Unless, that is, you are listening while you're driving or operating other heavy machinery, in which case please keep your eyes firmly open and your attention on the road. While this track plays in the movie, the young Tony is telling his love interest, Nancy, about what he did this summer, except he's keeping up a ruse that he's a writer on a little fellowship scheme. All the while, he's actually working in the kitchen and he's learning the ropes and becoming the wise, righteous, honest man that I suppose he wishes he develops into. And it is shot so beautifully, this scene. It's like really egregiously gorgeous bits of cinema. And there's a really sweet, just really sweet feeling I'm left with after this. Enjoy it, A Day in the Life of a Writer.

think I like that because it's such a tender piece and it's slightly optimistic while melancholy. And I'm going to leave you with two more tracks before I chat with you again that give me that same cozy, optimistic, yet slightly heavy-shouldered feeling. It is Sound and Vision from David Bowie, though not in the way that you might know it. It's a really pared-back version. I don't know why.

That's a special piece. I first heard that at the end of a movie called The End of the Tour about David Foster Wallace. And it's stuck with me ever since. And I really oddly, if you're a nerd, you're going to love this. I really oddly associate it with Brownian motion, which is that phenomenon when you see

dust just generally blobbing around in the air. It sort of moves like a school of fish through the air, like a little flock of birds even. And it's because the closing scene in which this track features of the movie, The End of the Tour, is set in this church hall, maybe a village hall somewhere in rural America where David Foster Wallace is living. And he's dancing, and David Foster Wallace isn't dancing, but Jason Segel, who portrays him, and Jesse Eisenberg, who portrays his interviewer, are both dancing in slow motion at this church hall, and it's so euphoric. And it's such a beautiful way to hear that piece of music. God, I love it. Right, it's 11:55 p.m. I'm going to play you probably one more track before midnight, and then we are into the home stretch here on Umami Junction. It's Sunday morning here by Amanaz for your Sunday evening.

terrific piece to bring us into Monday. Welcome to the week, everybody. It is officially 0 past 0 on Monday, 24th of August, 2026. This is What from a Tribe

That was Anemone from the Brian Jonestown Massacre. Another just really cool, like unbelievably swaggy piece of music, I reckon. Crazy how time's flying. We've got 22 minutes left on the show tonight. I'm going to hit you with Grey Boy from Human Race next.

Somewhere I Belong from Gabor Szabo, one of my favorite artists from Hungary. He made a lot of music in the 60s and sort of infused Hungarian folk with a little bit of the contemporary jazz at the time, and has come out with a really fun portfolio. Portfolio? Discography is actually the word. Who am I? God. It is 12:15 here in Sydney. Here It Comes Again from Kate Le Bon.

Here It Comes Again from Kate Le Bon. So sad I missed her Sydney shows for Vivid back in June. I love that one. I sat in the studio there, cranked the monitors up, watched the speakers literally pound. That's how loud I had that. But I love the sort of rolling underline of that song that just goes throughout the whole thing. I've got time for two pieces tonight. I'm going to hit you with a fifth of Beethoven from Walter Murphy. This is off the Saturday Night Fever soundtrack, but it also is in Tony. Let's have a crack.

God, that's good. A fifth of Beethoven from Walter Murphy. Next, I'm going to play for you the final song from tonight's show. It is At the River by Groove Armada off their album Vertigo. I'm playing you this because it samples a track that comes at the end of young Tony's experience in Providence. It samples old Cape Cod. You'll hear the refrain. It's a great track, I reckon, to close tonight's show with. Weirdly enough, Groove Armada was the first artist I saw play when I moved to Sydney all those years ago. They played a show on Glass Island, a boat on the harbour. Such a phenomenal way to welcome myself to the city. I remember they spun this, the sun was shining, it was glorious, reflecting off the water. Not a bad way to start, hey? Thank you everyone for lending me your ears tonight here on Umami Junction. I've been Lil, this has been my audio synthesis of Tony. I've been in the Alan Slate studio tonight, coming to you live on 89.7 Eastside FM.

Welcome to Strata Records, the sound of Detroit, reimagined by Jazzanova. I am DJ Amir. Jazzanova and I have put together one of the greatest projects I've ever been involved with. So please sit back, relax, and enjoy. Peace, y'all. Peace, y'all. Peace, y'all. Peace, y'all. Peace, y'all.

Good evening, ladies and gentlemen. Here we are at the domicile in Munich. Right now, domicile proudly presents the gentleman from San Francisco, California. Let's have a nice hand for John Hendricks. Hey!

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I must have been about 16 when I heard the sound. 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

any a grape, and said, I said, get a kid, and I said, train, and I said, locomotive. I brought a friend locomotive, and I said, train, Nay, a big grim, and I said, train for them. Yes, yes, get a kid. Now, tears any a grape, and said, get a kid, no, be a hot, not get a kid, and I said, train, and I said, what is a train, yes, sir? 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

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I'm not sure. I'm not sure. I'm not sure. I'm not sure. I'm not sure. I'm not sure. I'm not sure. I'm not sure. I'm not sure. I'm not sure. I'm not sure. I'm not sure. I'm not sure. I'm not sure. I'm not sure. I'm not sure. I'm not sure. I'm not sure. I'm not sure. I'm not sure. I'm not sure. I'm not sure. I'm not sure. I'm not sure. I'm not sure. I'm not sure. I'm not sure. I'm not sure. I'm not sure. I'm not sure. I'm not sure. I'm not sure. I'm not sure. I'm not sure. I'm not sure. I'm not sure. I'm not sure. I'm not sure. I'm not sure. I'm not sure. I'm not sure. I'm not sure. I'm not sure. I'm not sure. I'm not sure. I'm not sure. I'm not sure. I'm not sure. I'm not sure. I'm not sure. I'm not sure.

Casa Machado.

I'm going to be a man. I'm going to be a man. I'm going to be a man. I'm going to be a man. I'm going to be a man. I'm going to be a man. I'm going to be a man. I'm going to be a man. I'm going to be a man. I'm going to be a man. I'm going to be a man. I'm going to be a man. I'm going to be a man. I'm going to be a man. I'm going to be a man. I'm going to be a man. I'm going to be a man. I'm going to be a man. I'm going to be a man. I'm going to be a man. I'm going to be a man. I'm going to be a man. I'm going to be a man. I'm going to be a man. I'm going to be a man. I'm going to be a man. I'm going to be a man. I'm going to be a man. I'm going to be a man. I'm going to be a man. I'm going to be a man. I'm going to be a man. I'm going to be a man. I'm going to be a man. I'm going to be a man. I'm going to be a man. I'm going to be a man. I'm going to be a man. I'm going to be a man. I'm going to be a man. I'm going to be a man. I'm going to be a man.

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Hello? Excuse me, people, get together now, get together. I'm looking for my shoes. Dancing shoes.

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2: I just want to know I'm very happy to be with you. This is doing a lot of beautiful things. Don't stop.
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Yeah.

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You're currently listening to the track God Give Me Strength, a track from the Charles Lloyd album Voice in the Night, released in 1999, which is today's feature year.

Beautiful song there. The sound of a wonderful band that Charles Lloyd put together back in 1999. Himself on tenor sax, Billy Higgins on drums, Dave Holland on bass, John Abercrombie on guitar. Wonderful album, Voice in the Night. Well, I'm hoping you've had a nice week and I hope you enjoy this morning's show that takes us back to 1999. We've just heard Charles Lloyd. Coming up is Eshborn Svensson Trio, Patricia Barber and Diana Krall. But first, let's set the context for 1999 by listening to some movie and TV snippets that are memorable for me from that year.

0: I'm Jerry Blank. 32 years ago, I dropped out of high school and ran away from home. Oh, I made a lot of friends. Did a lot of time. I was a boozer, a user, and a loser. But now I'm back in school. And though the faces may have changed, the hassles are just the same.
1: Welcome, Neo. As you no doubt have guessed, I am Morpheus. You take the blue pill, the story ends. You wake up in your bed and believe whatever you want to believe. You take the red pill, you stay in Wonderland, and I show you how deep the rabbit hole goes.
2: How deep does that rabbit hole go? Well, we've kicked off from the top there. The theme music for Angel, a fun spin-off from Buffy the Vampire Slayer, following the vampire Angel, cursed with a soul, as he leaves for Sunnydale for LA. There he seeks redemption for the sins of his past. That was followed by Being John Malkovich, a puppeteer discovers a portal that leads literally into the head of movie star John Malkovich. A crazy concept of a story that features, yes, John Malkovich. And then we heard the opening theme to Sopranos. New Jersey mob boss Tony Soprano deals with issues in his home and business life that affect his mental state, leading him to seek professional psychiatric counselling. That was followed by a series from the UK, a wonderful and weird series, The League of Gentlemen, a series that chronicles the antics of such diverse characters as a transgender taxi driver, a family obsessed with hygiene and toads, a fiery reverend, a carnival owner who kidnaps women into marriage, and a xenophobic couple who run a local shop for local people. That was followed by Strangers with Candy, a 46-year-old ex-drug addict, self-described user, boozer, and loser, returns to high school as a freshman, stars Amy Sedaris and Stephen Colbert. Say No More, a fantastically funny and wacky series from the US there. And then we closed out with The Matrix. Do you like sci-fi? When a beautiful stranger leads computer hacker Neo to a forbidding underworld, he discovers the shocking truth that life is an elaborate deception of an evil cyber intelligence. Let's hope that's not our story, humanity's story, in 10 or 15 years' time. Let's get on with some fantastic music now. It is just on 20 to 6. We're going to listen to a track from the Eshborn Svensson Trio, from a wonderfully titled album, From Gagarin's Point of View. Gagarin was the first astronaut to make it to the edge of space. A Soviet astronaut who went up just a few years after the first satellites were sent up, and also after the first dogs were sent up into space. So Eshborn Svensson Trio, a Swedish jazz rock trio from 1993 to 2008, led by pianist Eshborn Svensson. I hope you like this track, The Return of Muhammad.

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And that was a track called Like JT from Patricia Barber's album Companion, put out in 1999, which is this morning's Rewind Show feature year. What can we say? Patricia Barber is a US jazz blues singer, pianist, songwriter, and band leader. And that song was directly inspired by the energetic rhythmic piano style of French-American jazz pianist Jackie Terrison, hence the JT. Well, it is just on 6 minutes to six. You're listening to Eastside Radio, and the next track we're going to hear is from Diana Krall from her 1999 album When I Look in Your Eyes. Diana Krall on vocals, and this was a very big album for her. It was the first jazz album in 25 years to be nominated for a Grammy Award as a general album of the year. The track we're going to listen to is Popsicle Toes, and if we have any Michael Franks fans out there, you'll recognize this tune immediately.

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1: Yes, we are more than just jazz. And diverting from jazz for a minute or two here on the Rewind Show, we're going to listen to a song now called At the River. It's a critically acclaimed 1999 down-tempo electronic track by the English groove Armada duo. It is famous for its laid-back summer atmosphere, which is driven by a soulful trombone hook and a pitched-down vocal sample from Paddy Page's 1955 song Old Cape Cod. I hope you enjoy At the River.

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1: And let's keep the groove going. The song Sing It Back is a massive 1999 house and dance pop anthem by the electronic music duo Moloco. The song's lyrics hint at a passionate confession of love, surrender, and deep desire. Roisin Murphy sings about being under someone's spell and demanding that intensity in return. Let's listen to Sing It Back.

Well, it's just on 12 minutes past six on Eastside Radio's Rewind Show. We're looking at 1999, some great tracks we've just heard. We're going to hear another last sort of electro-funk song from Fatboy Slim very soon. And after that, a bit of Rene Geyer and Jimmy Little to take us back to some fantastic jazz from Bill Frisell, Martin Taylor and Dave Holland Quintet. So yes, stay with Eastside Radio to complete your morning with some fantastic music. Well, Praise You is a defining 1999 electronic dance track by British big beat musician Fatboy Slim, which reached number one on the UK singles chart. The song is celebrated for its infectious, uplifting energy built around a prominent vocal sample from Camille Yardborough's 1975 track Take Your Praise. Let's listen to Praise You.

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1: Well, I'm Gonna Make You Love Me is a soulful track by Australian singer Renee Geyer, released as a single from her 1999 studio album Sweet Life. This R&B collaboration features the Australian vocal boy band CBD. It's a vibrant cover of the classic 1960s soul anthem originally written by the Philly Sound songwriting team Gamble, Huff and Ross. This version we are about to hear was co-produced for Renee by Joe Camilleri and Paul Kelly. It's got a great sound. I hope you like it.

0: Eastside Radio would like to acknowledge the traditional custodians of the land in which we broadcast, the Gadigal, the Bidjigal, and the Birrabirragal. Pay respects to Elders past, present, and emerging. Always was, always will be, Aboriginal land.
1: Jimmy Little's version of Under the Milky Way is a soulful, stripped-back reimagining of the iconic track by The Church. Jimmy's version was released on his landmark ARIA award-winning 1999 comeback album Messenger. Definitely worth grabbing that album if you haven't got it. The song, or the album, breathed new life into... Jimmy Little's version of Under the Milky Way breathed new life into the song by filtering it through a warm acoustic arrangement. As a revered Yorta Yorta Indigenous Australian elder and country gospel singer, Jimmy Little brought a deeply seasoned and comforting vocal performance to the track. Let's listen to Under the Milky Way.

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2: 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It's from Bill Frisell's 1999 album Good Dog, Happy Man. 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I don't know if you remember that album from back in the 70s or those musicians. Great track coming up, Poem for Eva. 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

0: Beautiful sound there of Martin Taylor, UK jazz bop fusion guitarist. Lovely tune, The Odd Couple, from his album Kiss and Tell, put out in 1999. Okay, let's listen now to a wonderful track from another artist born in the UK but based in the US, Dave Holland, the Dave Holland Quintet, and we're going to hear a track called Prime Directive from the album Prime Directive. 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

the Dave Holland Quintet. I love the way the horns play with each other and against each other. Beautiful song. It is just on 6:47. You're listening to The Rewind Show. We're looking back at the year 1999. Coming up next is a track from an Australian jazz fusion group, one that was led by trumpeter Miroslav Bukovsky, called Wanderlust. But first, just a couple of messages.

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outfit there called Wanderlust from 1999, featuring Miroslav Bukowski on trumpet, James Greening on trombone, Alistair Spence on piano, Bernie McGann on alto saxophone, among some other great Australian musicians. Well, it is just on 5 minutes to seven. You're listening to Eastside Radio's Rewind Show. We're looking back at the year 1999, and I've got a bit of extra time, so I'm going to play another track from Jimmy Little's album, Messenger. It's a wonderful track called Cattle and Cane, which was originally done by the Go-Betweens, and it's a track that takes me back to my younger days, living up near Mackay in Queensland for a little while with some mates. And yes, lots of sugar cane and lots of cattle as well. The cattle were great because you could always find a few mushrooms on their cow pads. Anyway, let's listen to Cattle and Cane from Jimmy Little. And yes, at this time of the day, I hope you've been enjoying the Rewind Mix. And yes, we've got Victor coming up with the Jammin' Monday show next. So stay with us for a great morning here in Sydney's great eastern suburbs.

boy in bigger pants. Like everyone, just waiting for a chance. His father's watch, he left it in the shower. Time to waste, memory wastes.

Good morning. Victor is back. Body packed in last week. I'm back now. That was Charles Eland. Do yourself a favour, listen to him. Lived from 1941 to 1999. Started off playing saxophone with Jimmy McGriff. Then ended up playing the organ. Why didn't you? Charles Eland. With a track called Black Talk. Here's Club Purgatory. You are with Victor. 2 hours of good music coming your way. Go Swannies!

It's a musical production unit called Club Purgatory, giving us some very wise words of a Monday morning. You're a long time there. It's Bella Brown and the Jealous Lovers. Stay too long. You're with Victor. I'm with you till 9. You're on East Side Radio.

Bella Brown and the Jealous Lovers. From Bella Brown to James Brown. Why wouldn't we? We would be down with you.

Well, there he is, the great James Brown. Get up there, get up your funky soul. Well done, listening to Eastside FM. We just play good music. Music brought to you by people that love music. Here with Victor, I'm with you every Monday morning. 93313000, if you like what you're hearing.

0: Swedish producers there, Enmo. What a beautiful, uplifting song. Sunny days. And it may well be a sunny day today.
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0: 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Follow the Wind.

Follow the Wind, Elegant People and Le Greco Brothers out of Milano there. You're with Victor. Beautiful sunny day today, coming up 21 degrees. Probably about 15 now. Not a cloud in the sky. Rain comes tomorrow, Wednesday. But right on today, live for day.

Jonah Smith, critically acclaimed American music writer, producer, Bonnie Raitt, recorded a few of his tunes. You're with Victor. Here's Cleo Soul giving you a little bit of smoothness to your morning. I'm with you till 9. And there's plenty of smooth coming your way. Nothing.

0: Oh, there we go. Getting you dancing, getting you moving first thing on your Monday morning, 24th of August, or Sunday night. 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
0: Fabulous Aussie band called Dojo Cuts, with the great voice of Sasha Simone out front.

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Sasha Simone on lead vocals, as she generally is. See her playing around town. Here's The Internet, featuring Tay Walker. A track called Running. You are with Victor on 89.7.

the master himself, Robert Cray. We are in a bit of a blues frenzy, bluesy rocky, just to get your Monday going. You're with Victor. We're going to have my favourite Scottish blues rock band now. Lead singer looks like a rugby prop, plays with a kilt, an amazing voice and a really good guitarist. They're called King King. It's a track called Waking Up.

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Bernard Allison there with a track called Chills and Thrills. You're with Victor. I'm with you till nine. So it means there's a lot more good music coming your way. We are in a little bit of a blues vein. And you know what? I think it makes us all better people. Here's Chris Kane. You can't find a good reason. Well, I can. Keep listening and start off your Monday in the best way possible.

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You can't find a good reason to give up, I guess. Here's a newer, younger, probably more energetic blues guitarist, Ben Poole. No stranger to making the Strat spark. You are with Victor, starting your Monday in the right way, and you're going to keep it that way.

0: from Brighton, England, and they've produced a lot of good music in their time, but it's probably one of their best. 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Ben Poole would have to be up there as one of Brighton's best there. Track called Dirty Laundry.
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Eagle Eye Cherry, and you know the sound of Santana. How can one man create such a distinct sound? How many millions of guitarists are there that have been, yet every time you can hear Carlos Santana play, you go, that's Carlos. Hats off to him. You're with Victor. I'm with you till 9. Still some good music coming your way.

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2: Jazz was born in the Deep South. 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As Martin Luther King said, jazz speaks for life. I'm Phil James, and that's my philosophy of jazz. 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

featuring and led by the exquisite vocals of Marlon Saunders there. That's a band called Jazz Hole, a track called Deep. You are with Victor on Eastside Radio, as I am every Monday morning between 7 and 9, or wherever you are in the world. Here's Leon. He's creating an illusion.

Well, it's a voice that's everywhere on the globe at the moment. Leon Bridges and a track called Illusion. Here's something that's going to resonate with us all. It's a track called Monday. Otis Kane. Just in case you forgot what day it was.

Well, there is Otis Kane there just reminding you that it is Monday. Or maybe where you are in the world, it's Sunday. Who knows?

That's the sound of Album of the Week. It's the show where we get two exciting new albums that have recently become available from all sorts of exciting genres from around the world. I'm Huey Phillips, and we'll be here every week, Wednesday at 3 p.m. here on Eastside 89.7 FM. So what are we playing this week? First, we played It's Always About Liberation by Ancient Infinity Orchestra. On the record, the British group explores dark and emotional territory. Then we played Love and Other Songs by Mima and the Band. This folk album meditates on contemporary existence. You're the only one who's good enough for me. But Album of the Week on Eastside Radio 89.7 FM.

If ever there was a song that probably typified its title, that was a track called Top Down, Greg Manning. Really did feel as though you were sort of cruising in a convertible in California. Or maybe even the back of Dubbo. Who cares? Here's the Juju Orchestra and their little take of the Steely Dan song. Ooh, you're with Victor. Still got some good tunes to come.

the Juju Orchestra with vocals from Carolyn Leonhart, and Robert Smith. You're with Victor. Still got some good music coming at nine, and then we're just going to groove on. It's a good thing about this station. It's music played by people that love music. And we're not littering you with ads. Here's Down to the Bone, featuring Natasha Watts.

Down to the Bone with Natasha Watts there, a little track called Ella's Groove. Well, it's the end of my show for the Monday. I'll be back with you next Monday between 7 and 9. Starting off in the right way, I'm hoping, and then I want you to continue on enjoying your week. Make the most out of it, the most out of your life. Don't leave anything in the tank. I'm leaving you with love on my side.

Welcome to Strata Records, the sound of Detroit, reimagined by Jazzanova. I am DJ Amir. Jazzanova and I have put together one of the greatest projects I've ever been involved with. So please sit back, relax, and enjoy. Peace, y'all. Peace, y'all. Peace, y'all. Peace, y'all. Peace, y'all.